0: You're listening to Jazz Across America. Tonight, we're in Kansas City with producer and drummer Sam Wiseman. 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
1: Peace to you. 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Dig.

excellent group of Kansas City jazz musicians, led by trombonist Brian Scarborough from his album We Need the Wind, Sevens. Here on San Diego's Jazz 88.3, I'm Sam Wiseman. This is Jazz Across America, Kansas City. And we opened up with a set of releases from the Kansas City area and Kansas City musicians. Brian Scarborough, preceded by Brian Baggett and his trio, the guitarist with Nothing Left to Lose, a live recording at the Green Lady Lounge here in Kansas City. Faded Village was the tune. And we opened up with the Gerald Spates Quartet, bass player Gerald Spates, Sunday night, live at Green Lady Lounge, Out My Way. Here's another live recording, though not recorded in Kansas City, another good jazz club you might have heard of, the Village Vanguard. This is the Emmanuel Wilkins Quartet, live at the Village Vanguard, Grace and Mercy. Then on to Aubrey Johnson and Miguel Zanon on San Diego's Jazz 88.3, streaming at jazz88.org.

Exceptional musicianship there from vocalist Aubrey Johnson and bass player Rob Amster, with the words of American poet Theodore Redke, coming to your ears here on San Diego's Jazz 88.3, The Waking. That's from Aubrey's wonderful album, The Lively Air, on Greenleaf Records. I'm Sam Wiseman. Always a pleasure to spend these evenings with you. I'm here until 7 p.m. Pacific time. Bunch more new releases. Some hot off the presses stuff and some hot off the presses issues of some older recordings. That's coming up in just a bit. Right now, let's hear another one from Aubrey Johnson. Wonderful voice and arrangements and playing from her and the band here. The Lively Air is the record I'll Never Need to Know. And then to some duo music from Miguel Zinon on San Diego's Jazz 88.3.

I've been lucky enough to attend some sound checks of some well-known jazz artists, and including that one, Miguel Zenon, with pianist Luis Perdomo. I caught their sound check at the Folly Theater here in Kansas City a few years back. Always interesting to see artists of this caliber work out an arrangement or work out their sound in a venue. Such high caliber musical minds and hearts. From Miguel Zenon and Luis Perdomo from El Arte de Bolero Volume 3, this new duo record for them, and Señora. Before that, Aubrey Johnson from The Lively Air, I'll Never Need to Know. Great new releases and recent music coming to your ears on member-supported jazz radio from the campus of City College, FM 88.3 KSDS San Diego. I'm Sam Wiseman, always great to be with you. I'm here until 7 p.m. Pacific time. One more hour of music with me, but there's great music all the time here at this listener-supported 24-hour jazz radio station. 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In just a moment, new stuff from Emmett Cohen, Branford Marsalis with Diane Reeves. They have a new album out. First, here's Ian Inserto, the composer-arranger with the WDR Big Band, always fantastic. WDR Big Band, Jagged Edges, Elegant Lines is the album. Eschel Sketch, Neato, new Big Band Jazz coming to you on San Diego's Jazz 88.3.

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little rhythmic, breathy close to that tune, Autumn Serenade, the new album from Branford Marsalis and his quartet, along with Diane Reeves, dedicated to you, you being John Coltrane in this case, evoking some of those great Impulse recordings with Johnny Hartman. Autumn Serenade, we're going to hear another one from this record in just a second. Branford on saxophones with Jordy Calderazzo, Eric Rivas, Justin Faulkner, piano, bass, and drums. Before that, Emmett Cohen. Universal Truth is the new album for Emmett. Budo, preceded by Compassion. Sam Wiseman with you here on San Diego's Jazz 88.3, streaming at jazz88.org. Speaking of John Coltrane, let's hear 26-2, one of his great lines, as done by Branford and his group. Then on to Matt Wilson's Good Trouble on San Diego's Jazz 88.3.

Little Andrew Hill music as done by Matt Wilson's group, Good Trouble. Love is the whole thing. We are only pieces. That's the new record from Matt Wilson, the drummer, and this great group. Tia Fuller, Jeff Lederer, Ben Allison joining Matt Wilson on this recording. The tune was Black Fire from Andrew Hill. Then we heard of one of Matt's tunes, Welcome Table. I'm Sam Wiseman. This is Jazz Across America, Kansas City. We are working our way through some new releases on the show today. We're going to close with some new reissues of some live recordings. First up, Charles Tolliver and his All-Stars. All-Stars indeed, with Herbie Hancock piano, Ron Carter bass, Joe Chambers on drums. Gary Bart's also on the record. This issue is entitled Right Now and Then, Household of Saud is what we're going to hear. Then on to a live issue, a new issue of a live date, that is, for Oscar Peterson. But first, Charles Tolliver with some All-Stars coming to your ears on San Diego's Jazz 88.3.

0: Woo, that gets a jazz woo out of me. Oscar Peterson in fine form performing for that Swiss audience in 1969. The Lamp is Low, along with bass player Sam Jones, drummer Bobby Durham, Oscar Peterson, and this new issue of some live dates, never before heard stuff around the world is the new release for Oscar Peterson's recordings here. Before Oscar Peterson, we heard Charles Tolliver, along with Herbie Hancock, Ron Carter, and Joe Chambers. Charles Tolliver, All Stars, Right Now and Then, Household of Sound was what we heard. Always a pleasure to spend this time with you here on San Diego's Jazz 88.3. Jazz Across America, Kansas City is made possible by Kansas City Barbecue, located in downtown San Diego on Harbor Drive near Petco Park and the Convention Center. Kansas City Barbecue offers a wide variety of meats smoked daily in the traditional style the city is known for and offers daily meal and drink specials, as well as catering and event services. More information can be found at kcbbq.net. Our theme music is Wilkes Barbecue. 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
1: 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I hope you will join me and spread the word. 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

much, ladies and gentlemen. We hope you've had a lot of fun listening to the great Charlie Parker, one of the great modernists of all time. We'd like to remind you that Charlie Parker will be here right up until 1 o'clock this morning. If you haven't made up your mind as what to do yet tonight, come on down, have a ball. It's always for a lot of fun here at the Hi-Hats, the Jazz Corner, Boston, Columbus and Mass Avenue. Don't forget, starting tomorrow, that's Monday, in comes Ruth Brown. For one solid week, Ruth Brown, Art Fox Hall, the band, should make for a real wedding thing. Once again, ladies and gentlemen, a great big hand for Charlie Parker, everybody.

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Jazz 88.3, altoist Benny Carter, from A Gentleman and His Music, and Blues for George, recorded in Copenhagen, Denmark, back in 1985. Together, teaming with Joel Wilder's horn, the rhythm section of Gene Harris, piano, John Clayton, bass, and Jimmy Smith, drums. Benny Carter, A Gentleman and His Music, Blues for George. Thursday morning jazz on this September 17th. Good morning. I'm Gary Beck. Buck Clayton and the All-Stars. Let's go to Swiss Radio Days, the Jazz Series, Volume 7, Night Train, featuring Jimmy Forrest.

0: Jazz University, focusing on the bebop era, is ending soon, but the music will live on. Join us at City College's Seville Theater for one show only on Thursday, September 24th at 8 p.m. as part of the finale for our latest semester. The concert will feature the return of Super Sax. Formed in 1972 by saxophonist Med Flory and bassist Buddy Clark, Super Sax made its name by harmonizing Charlie Parker's actual recorded solos across a five-piece saxophone section, turning his improvisations into tightly orchestrated ensemble arrangements. This version of the group includes some of the great horn players on the scene today, including Bob Shepard, Doug Webb, Danny Janklow, Danny House, and Brandon Wilkins. The show starts at 8 p.m. and tickets are now on sale to the general public. 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Or you can call Chuck at 619-388-3758. That's 619-388-3758. The music of Super Sax, Thursday, September 24th at 8 p.m. at the Seville Theater at City College. 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

Buddy Tate, one of the great Texas tenors, Buddy Tate, the ballad artistry of Buddy Tate, the collection. Ed Bickert's guitar, Don Thompson bass, and Terry Clark drums, BT Blues. 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

Buddy DeFranco and Sonny Clark together, Tal Farlow, the guitar, Gene Wright bass, and Bobby White drums, Indian Summer, Art Farmer from Out of the Past, 1960, Tommy Flanagan, Tommy Williams, and Albert Tootie Heath, the rhythm section, and Lullaby of the Leaves, and Bill O'Connell, Bill O'Connell, at the Nyack Library in Nyack, New York, June of 2013, Monk's Cha-Cha and Afro Blue. The Black Jazz Ensemble off of Armor of Pride, Miller Time.

0: 88.3, that is the Black Art Jazz Collective from 2018. They are Wayne Escoffrey, Jeremy Pell, James Burton III, Xavier Davis, Vicente Archer, and Jonathan Blake from Armor of Pride, Miller Time. Thursday morning jazz, Gary Beck here, Jazz at 8, San Diego weather, cloudy and mild along the coast today, coastal highs mid-70s, inland valleys mid to high 80s. UCSD, La Jolla, you're 68, Bankers Hill currently 71, out in the valley, El Cajon, you're 74, and Rancho Penasquitas, 73 this hour.
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Great version of Autumn Leaves. Thursday morning jazz on this September 17th. Good morning. I'm Gary Beck, Cal Shader.

0: Jazz at 8.3, Papa John DeFrancesco, the patriarch, surrounded by the boys there, Joey's trumpet, Joey DeFrancesco, Johnny DeFrancesco's guitar, Bootsy Barnes on tenor, Randy Johnston, two guitars, Johnny DeFrancesco and Randy Johnston, Brian Lanham drums, and Ralph Dorsey's percussion, Papa John DeFrancesco from the fall of 1984, Coming Home, the release, and Coming Home, Baby, Cal Jader, Mambo Terrifico and the Black Hawk Knights.
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1: Cannonball Adderley from the fall of 1962 at the Jazz Workshop in San Francisco. Brother Nat on the cornet, Yusef Lateef with the tenor and flute work, Joe Zavino piano, Sam Jones bass, Louis Hayes drums, Jive Samba, and Louis Prima, James Blount's trombone, Sam Butera is always on tenor at Capitol Studios. 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

88.3 FM, that's the Reed Hoyston Project, drummer Reed Hoyston out of Pittsburgh. And the home release back in 2024, Right Brotherly, the track. Keith Bishop, saxophone, Dan Wilson, guitar, Tony DePaulis with the bass work, and Billy Test, the B3 organ. Reed Hoyston Project. Art Blakey, classic from Art Blakey, and that incarnation of the Jazz Messengers, Lee Morgan's trumpet, Benny Golson on tenor, Bobby Timmons piano, and Jimmy Merritt's bass, Moanin'. Thursday morning jazz, Gary back here, Jazz 88, San Diego weather, partly cloudy and mild along the coast today, coastal highs mid-70s, Inman Valley mid to high 80s, Encinitas 71 this hour, Poway Sabre Springs beginning to warm up at 82, City Heights, you're 74, in the South Bay currently 76, Ariel Pocock, and Touchstone, Devil May Care.

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0: San Diego's Jazz 88.3, Rob Sharon from Portrait of Harold. This time, The Dream's on Me, celebrating the birth and memory today of pianist Rob Sharon, born in London on this date, 1923. Boss Gags, his nice treatment of Detour, Detour Ahead, and From Detour, Boss Gags. The piano of Seth Arson now. Detour Ahead, Bill Evans before that, Detour Ahead, 1961, live at the Village Vanguard, Scott LaFaro bass and Paul Motion drums.
1: It is now post time. This is Will Friedwald, host of Sing, Sing, Sing, and I am excited to tell you about our fourth Jazz Goes to Broadway concert this Tuesday night, 7 p.m. at the new Signet Theater at Liberty Station. The concert will be featuring Gilbert Castellanos and the KSDS Jazz Orchestra. 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Jazz Goes to Broadway, the music of Porgy and Bess, this Tuesday at 7 p.m. It's true, it's true, it's all true.

88.3 FM, Ben Webster. Ben Webster and Associates, originally out of Kansas City, Missouri. The tune, Bud Johnson, in honor of Bud Johnson, who was playing tenor, along with Coleman Hawkins, Roy Eldridge's trumpet, Jimmy Jones' piano, Ray Brown bass, and Joe Jones' drums from 1959, the great musical year. Bud Johnson, Ben Webster, Ben Webster and Associates. When Ben Webster passed away in 1973, he left instructions that his horn never be played again, and it's on display at the Institute of Jazz Studies at Rutgers University in Newark. Art Pepper, Surf Ride, The Art of Pepper, Volume 3. A couple years before, Carl Perkins piano, Ben Tucker bass, and Chuck Flores drums. And we started off with Jared Hall, Jared Hall's trumpet, Troy Roberts on tenor, Ben Markley piano, Michael Glynn bass, and Kyle Swan drums. Out of Arlington, Washington. Bud Powell, Time Waits, San Diego's Jazz 88.3.

29th Street Saxophone Quartet from Underground, Hard Times, great version of it. Jim Hartog's baritone, Ed Jackson on alto, Rich Rothenberg's tenor, and Bobby Watson's alto. 29th Street Saxophone Quartet, Bud Powell, Time Waits, the amazing Bud Powell. Sam Jones bass, Philly Joe Jones drums, 1958, Time Waits. That takes care of it for a Thursday. Thank you for being there. It does it for me, Gary Beck. We'll do it again tomorrow. Tomorrow morning, get that musical start on the weekend out with Yousef Lateef and the Jazz Moods. Yousef's Moods.

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San Diego's Jazz 88.3. We have about 15 now after the hour of 1 o'clock. Lori Murray playing the jazz for you. It is midday jazz in the afternoon. Now time for Count Basie, 1 o'clock jump. 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

0: San Diego's Jazz FM 88.3 Count Basie and his orchestra, America's number one band, the Columbia Years. And the tune, Ain't That the Truth? We have 17 now after the hour of 1 o'clock. Larry Murray playing the jazz for you. We have more to come for you after this.
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3: It is now post time. This is Will Friedwald, host of Sing, Sing, Sing, and I am excited to tell you about our fourth Jazz Goes to Broadway concert this Tuesday night, 7 p.m. at the new Signet Theater at Liberty Station. The concert will be featuring Gilbert Castellanos and the KSTS Jazz Orchestra. You will hear two definitive jazz visions in one amazing concert. 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And if you have any questions, call Chuck, 619-388-3758. That's 619-388-3758. Jazz Goes to Broadway, the music of Porgy and Bess, this Tuesday at 7 p.m. It's true, it's true, it's all true.
0: We also want to mention that next week is the 100th birthday of John Coltrane. We're going to be starting a John Coltrane week. That'll start on Monday through Friday. And we'll be celebrating the mastery of one John Coltrane. So you don't want to miss out on that. Right now, here's Kurt Elling and the WDR Big Band from the latest release, In the Brass Palace and My Very Own Ride. San Diego's Jazz, 88.3.

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0: San Diego's Jazz 88.3, the Reed Hoisting Project. Home, the name of this release. What we just heard was Gnid. Keith Bishop was on the saxophone, and was Dan Wilson guitar. Tony DePaulis on bass, and Billy Test on piano. Ben Wolf ahead of that. Ben from Anytime After Now. And what we heard was Down With Gravity. Ben's on bass. Chris Lewis, tenor sax. Joel Ross, vibes. Sullivan Fortner doing the piano work, and Aaron Kimmel on the drums, all of which is new music to the library, as well as Kurt Elling and the WDR Big Band in the Brass Palace, and My Very Own Ride.
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2: 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The concert will be featuring Gilbert Castellanos and the KSDS Jazz Orchestra. 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Jazz Goes to Broadway, the music of Porgy and Bess, this Tuesday at 7 p.m. It's true, it's true, it's all true.
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0: San Diego's Jazz FM, 88.3. That was Ubi Green, and this is from the release called Seven Classic Albums Plus Bonus EP. And what we heard was Stairway to the Stars. Oscar, no, we didn't do that. We did Ben Wolfe, I believe it was, and Chris Lewis and Joel Ross. And we have about 6 minutes now before the hour of 2 o'clock.
1: 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Join us at City College's Seville Theater for one show only on Thursday, September 24th at 8 p.m. as part of the finale for our latest semester. The concert will feature the return of Super Sax. Formed in 1972 by saxophonist Med Flory and bassist Buddy Clark, Super Sax made its name by harmonizing Charlie Parker's actual recorded solos across a five-piece saxophone section, turning his improvisations into tightly orchestrated ensemble arrangements. This version of the group includes some of the great horn players on the scene today, including Bob Shepard, Doug Webb, Danny Janklow, Danny House, and Brandon Wilkins. The show starts at 8 p.m. and tickets are now on sale to the general public. 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That's 619-388-3758. The music of Super Sax, Thursday, September 24th at 8 p.m. at the Seville Theater at City College. 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
0: And that's going to do it for me. Stay tuned for Ron DeDifo in The Drive. He's coming up next. Leaving you with Ben Webster and Harry Sweets Edison from Ben and Sweets. Did you call her today? San Diego's Jazz FM 88.3. Join me again tomorrow. We'll do it all differently right here on your jazz station, KSDS FM.

Yeah, San Diego Jazz 88.3. That's Gary Irwin and the big band doing a fine arrangement on Freddie Hubbard's classic Skydive. As we dive into this afternoon drive, I'm Denifo here with you on your jazz radio. Going forward, there's another Freddie Hubbard composition sung here by Nancy Kelly on the Red Clay.

0: Yeah, San Diego Jazz 88.3. That was the 70s jazz pioneers as they billed themselves back in 1998, doing a couple of dates. And one was there at Live at Town Hall in New York City. Collectively, they were Joanne Brackeen, piano, trumpeter Randy Brecker, Al Foster, drums, David Liebman doing the saxophones, guitar of the late Pat Martino, and Buster Williams bass for Freddie Hubbard's great classic, Red Clay. And we got on the Red Clay with Nancy Kelly. This is a project that she dedicated to the late vocalist Mark Murphy for this project of hers, Nancy Kelly, because Mark Murphy put the words to Freddie Hubbard's Red Clay, and he named it On the Red Clay. With Nancy was John DeMartino doing the piano, saxophones was Bobby Militello, and Randy Brecker once again trumpets, Ed Howard bass, and Carmen Intore drums for Nancy Kelly On the Red Clay. Couple of things here for you.
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San Diego Jazz at 8.3. That is Jeff Hackworth from his Soul to Go, tenor saxophonist. Heading up Ed Cherry guitar, and Radam Schwartz doing the organ work, and Vince Hector drums. Good groove there on John Coltrane's Wise One. Jeff Hackworth. Sometimes it's hard to handle a John Coltrane composition. Very complex sometimes. But they did a nice job on giving it some soul to go. Jeff Hackworth. John Coltrane's birthday is coming up shortly. We got information to you for you about that. Let you know what's going to be happening for that coming up throughout. As we continue for the afternoon, the pianist Brad Meldow now, an ode

Yeah, San Diego Jazz at 8.3. Madeline Eastman right there. Madeline Eastman. Point of departure taken from that session. Kisses. No More Lonely Nights. We have Kisses from Madeline Eastman. And that was Tom Harrell there doing that fine solo trumpet on the date there with Madeline. And Brad Meldow with Charlie Hayden from Charlie Hayden's American Dream session. Wonderful. This is a wonderful project with some great string arrangements, 34 pieces. Brian Blade was on drums, along with Michael Brecker doing the tenor, the late, and Brad Meldow piano for No Lonely Nights. With Brad Meldow and Charlie Hayden. Right here at San Diego Jazz 88.3, going towards that 3 on the afternoon drive for the Thursday. I'm Denifo here with you. This is the trumpeter Roy Hargrove, Havana and Dream Traveler.

0: Yeah, San Diego Jazz 88.3. That was an historic recording, a historic tour. Stefan Harris, Christian Scott, and David Sanchez toured Cuba. And they called it 90 miles because the Cuban coast is 90 miles from the American coast of Florida by water. And they called it 90 miles. They were live there at Cuba Disco. Stefan Harris doing the vibes. Christian Scott, trumpet. David Sanchez doing saxophones on Brown Bell Blues. And from Roy Hargrove, the trumpeter, he toured to Cuba. And he called this Habana and Dream Traveler there for the great late Roy Hargrove. He had Gary Bartz there with him on saxes, John Benitez bass, the conga work there at Miguel Anga Diaz, and the timbali great of Jose Luis Quintana, and also Horacio El Negro Hernandez doing the drum work. Trombone Frank Lacy, the great, and the late Russell Malone was there on guitar. Once again, David Sanchez doing saxophones and the piano. The great Cubano, Chucho Valdez, for Roy Hargrove. He toured there. Right here at San Diego Jazz 88.3, as we leave the two and go into the three on the afternoon drive, the Nefo here with you. Got more right after this.
1: 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Made possible from listeners like you.

Yeah, that was nice to bring us into the three on the afternoon drive. That's trombonist, arranger, composer Wayne Wallace, based in the Bay Area for many years. Always into a Latin groove, just about dedication there, that was called, with a track called Nena from Wayne Wallace, good player. Going ahead here for this Thursday afternoon edition on the drive. Wow, the week goes by fast. Look like it's going to be a nice weekend. The weather kind of finally broke for the humidity and the hot weather.

Yeah. There's a classic from the great Charles Mingus, something he wrote decades ago. It seems like it's coming back into focus for some odd reason. This is called The Haitian Fight Song from Charles Mingus, Jazz 88.3. Denifo here with you.

0: Yeah, San Diego Jazz 88.3, the great Oliver Nelson. That was his first recording, actually, as a solo artist. He was signed to Prestige back in 1960. He had Roy Haynes drums, Johnny Hammersmith doing the organ and the bass of George Tucker, Lim Winchester vibes for Dexter Gordon on tenor and alto on the date. It's called Taking Care of Business. Remember it well. And Doxy, that classic from the great Sonny Rollins, which the world lost this year. Many tunes that will live on for the memory of Sonny Rollins, turned into classics like that one there called Doxy. And Mingus and Roach together, the Mingus Quintet plus Max Roach on drums, Eddie Burt trombone, tenor, George Barrow, Mal Waldron piano, Willie Jones on drums, with a couple of tracks here on the project from Max Roach himself. Heading it up, the great Charles Mingus on his composition, Haitian Fight Song from Charles Mingus. All happening on the afternoon drive. Denifo here with you on your jazz radio going forward right after this.
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3: It is now post time. 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Jazz Goes to Broadway, the music of Porgy and Bess, this Tuesday at 7 p.m. It's true, it's true, it's all true.

Yeah, San Diego Jazz 88.3. That's the great trumpeter of today, Jeremy Pelt. That's from his Men of Honor project. Good band he had at the time. We were talking about that when he came to town a few weeks ago now for the Miles Davis Festival. He played there. Great. J.D. Allen he had there on tenor. The piano, Danny Grissett and Dwayne Bruno bass. Drums of Gerald Cleaver for Jeremy Pelt. And Milo Hayward was the track by Jeremy. Dexter Gordon went straight down Broadway with him from that classic album, that Blue Note Session, Our Man in Paris. At the time, he was living in Paris and around in Europe. And he would come back to town very quickly and go right back out, record, and go right back. And we heard Broadway there with Kenny Clarke, Kluke on drums, and the bass there, Perea Michelot, and Bud Powell, the great pianist. They were all in Paris at that time. Great session. And Bill Henderson was singing with Count Basie at this time, live with Count Basie's band. That was some decades ago. All kinds of great cats there then at that time. Bill Henderson, the late great. And we heard the vocal version of Broadway. Straight down Broadway we went. Don't forget about Jazz Goes to Broadway, presented to you by KSDS Jazz 88.3. We've been telling you about it. Next Tuesday we have another presentation with the big band headed up by Gilbert Castellanos. Don't want to miss that. Here's Christopher Holliday, and I'll sing once more from that, doing Wayne Shorter's Never.

Yeah, San Diego Jazz 88.3, the living legend tenor saxophonist George Coleman there. George Coleman with Strings is called, with the rhythm of David Hazeltine piano, the bass of John Weber and Joe Farnsworth drums. From the legendary tenor there, George Coleman, still going. This was put together about 2023, as was Bill Dobbins, arranger and conductor, put it together on the string side for George Coleman, doing Monk's Thelonious Ugly Beauty. And this was something very interesting. I never heard this before from Christopher. San Diego-based musician, of course, Christopher on the alto. And I'll Sing Once More is what the project's called, from 92 that far. And it's kind of like a concert date with a host of musicians here. And a fine arrangement on Wayne Shorter's Nefertiti. Unusual arrangement there, but it was nice. Christopher Holliday, of course. As we go forward, with some more kind of a big band thing here from the Vanguard Jazz Orchestra. Up From the Skies, the music of Jim McNeely here. We Will Not Be Silenced. The Vanguard Jazz Orchestra will take us right out of it into the four. For Jazz 88.3, Denifo here with you.

Yeah, that's a good groove there from bassist Avery Sharp. Get us on our way for the foe for Dragonfly, Avery Sharp. Now that's what I'm talking about. That's from Avery Sharp. That's the name of the track he got into with Chico Freeman tenor, Najee Allen Gums piano, and the drums of Winard Harper on a fine groove. Now that's what I'm talking about. Going further into the foe here, the Needful here with you on Jazz 88.3 for the afternoon drive. This is Compared to That, Dan Moretti.

0: Yeah, San Diego Jazz 88.3. That's Dee Dee Bridgewater, her version of that Eddie Harris, Les McCann, compared to what? That's taken from Dee Dee's Red Earth, throwing down some continent rhythms in that. Yeah, good version there from Dee Dee Bridgewater, Red Earth. And from Dan Moretti, the saxophonist, from his passing place, and he got into the groove taken from Compared to What. He named it Compared to That. Dan Moretti. Right here at San Diego Jazz 88.3. We got a couple of things on the way out here for you.
1: 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The concert will feature the return of Super Sax. Formed in 1972 by saxophonist Med Flory and bassist Buddy Clark, Super Sax made its name by harmonizing Charlie Parker's actual recorded solos across a five-piece saxophone section, turning his improvisations into tightly orchestrated ensemble arrangements. 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That's 619-388-3758. 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

Yeah, San Diego Jazz 88.3. That's pianist Antonio Siaka and the quintet. I wanted to tell you who all was on that. Didn't come up. Lagos Blues or Lagos Blues. There in the continent, Lagos, Nigeria. Antonio Siaka. Good groove there. That came out a few years ago. As we go ahead here on the 4:30, going towards that 5 for Jazz Across America. Coming your way from Chicago, it's Thursday, of course. Neil will be your host. Coming up at that time. Stay close for that. Stephron Carpelli, along with the Dave Grissom mandolin player, they're going to take this classic into another vibe here. It's Misty on Jazz 88.3.

Yeah, San Diego Jazz 88.3. The Divine One, Sarah Vaughn there. That was a recording that she did something with Quincy Jones, who did the chart on that. They recorded that in Paris, France, back in 1958. With Sarah. Arranged and conducted there by Quincy Jones. 55 pieces, says. The full treatment there on that immortal Misty. And the original Earl Garner recording of the 1954 Misty there. Earl Garner's great composition. There was a hit then, and it keeps on going. Stefan Crapelli gave us something with David Grisman on the mandolin. He on the violin. On Misty There. Wow. That's something very hard to do. Off the top of my head, I can't think of another song, composition, tune. It started out to be it was a classic. Somebody else gets it. It's a classic. Somebody else gets it, and it's a classic. And those three people are Earl, of course, and it was Sarah. And then Johnny Mathis. Johnny was just about in the same time zone as Sarah Vaughn's was. And they're all classics in its own right from a classic. That's incredible. Right here at San Diego Jazz 88.3, I love songs that have legs that turn out to, because there's always a backstory to a classic. And how it became, and how it ended, and how it's ending, and how it's not ending. And that's one example there, I think, is Misty. Play Misty for me. I'm just a messenger. Going ahead here towards 5 o'clock. Neil Tesser is your host in Chicago, standing by there for Jazz Across America. People, people.

Yeah, good groove there from guitarist. That's Ed Cherry putting a nice groove on Freddie Hubbard's jazz classic, Little Sunflower. That was a nice groove, huh? From Ed Cherry with Kyle Kohler there doing the organ, the drums of Anwar Marshall for that. And Nicholas Payton gave us something from his Payton's Place. And we heard People Make the World Go Round. It does. Tim Warfield, tenor, piano, Anthony Wanzi, and Reuben Rogers, bass, and Adonis Rose, drums for that. For Nicholas Payton there. As we get out here, make way for Neil Tesser in Chicago for Jazz Across America, coming your way directly. Always a good groove there. Joe Lovano will take us straight to the pad where he's celebrating a project called Celebrating Sinatra and Chicago, the track from Joe Lovano. Peace out, San Diego. Peace out to the world. Let's continue to work for peace.

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